0: sore ceria. Teman terbaik kamu.
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3: You will have visual confirmation of your mark in the next 10 minutes.

still turn me down and now it's showing. And 2 months you replaced us like it was easy, made me think I deserved it. In the thick of healing.

touch. How do you expect? I don't know what to do. When all I know is what you tell me to.